Yeah, baby. 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Silence speaks silence. Run me by memories of that beautiful summer. That summer, that summer. 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While you look at me and smile. I look at you and make you understand without. So what happened? I saw you more.

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month. 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
1: Mm-hmm. 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

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I don't seek prettiness. I seek beauty.

Pacifique FM, relax.

lightning. 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